Earth, a breathtaking planet that has supported life for billions of years. But it can be a challenging and cruel home. From the beginning, creatures have had to be tough to survive. Mass extinctions wiped out entire species. From supervolcanoes to an asteroid apocalypse. From mega floods to a frozen planet strangled by darkness. With every disaster, there was suffering. But each time, life returned even stronger. Witness the heart and the hope of our planet. Travel back in time to see how life fights back and wins.

0: This is absolutely on another level. I am about to descend the tallest suspension bridge in the world, and I'm not gonna lie, I'm a little nervous right now.
1: 脚下是800多米的深渊，相当于200多层楼的高度。踩在竹篮上，我的心都提到嗓子眼了。
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0: You can smell it.Hard to believe all of that exists in this one region. My mind's kind of blown. If I get to see half of that, I'd be so stoked. First things first, though, I got to get into one of those rivers right away.
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2: 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That was epic.
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2: So grateful to be here. I've heard you are like the guy for this zone. Yeah.
3: It's like my passion. Like people don't really know about us. I want to share to the world like what's Guizhou.
0: 如今，他正通过社交媒体向全世界传递对这片土地的热爱。
4: Right here, right here.
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3: Over here is a history.
2: These streets are like they're ancient
3: streets.
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5: What amazing, right?
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3: We open this up.
2: Okay, got it.
3: Yes.
2: Okay.
3: Just be careful. It's going to be a little bit spicy. Just put it.
2: Okay.Oh, are good. The texture is amazing.
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2: Wow, it's like so tender, not chewy at all. Incredible. Like I feel so spoiled.
3: This is just the tip of the iceberg.
2: Yeah.
3: Yeah.
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1: 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I'm like a speck, a very small speck in this photograph. This is really special.
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2: Hey, Chris.
1: So good nice to meet you. Thank you for having me. This is just phenomenal.
2: Yes, it shortened the driving time from 2 hours to 5 minutes.
1: Are you serious?
2: Yes.So we build this not only for a bridge, we aim for this to become a hub for all kinds of visitors.
3: 来，大家给他加加油！三、二、一，走！
2: Especially the extreme sports hub.
1: Okay, perfect.
2: Yeah, and you will see the world's highest bungee jump.
1: Wow. Mm-hmm.
2: And even the world's longest canyon swings.
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4: 今天我们云端领证了。
1: Is it something you enjoy doing, like the, you know?
2: Well, looking the progress, we are very proud of what it's looked like in the final.
1: I mean, it's really incredible. It is truly like crown jewel of the country.
0: 这座大桥独特的配色，灵感源自中国古典文化中的传世瑰宝，宋代名画《千里江山图》中经典的青绿色调。蓝铜矿与孔雀石研磨而成的矿物颜料，映照出贵州山水相融的葱茏之美，以此为桥染色，象征着建筑扎根于这片土地。站在桥面看到的风景已足够震撼，但作为摄影师，我从来不会就此满足，我永远都想寻觅那个更加完美的角度。
1: I bet the view from the top is.Awesome.
2: Yeah, but you have to get ready for the long 70 flight step.
1: 70 flights, okay.
2: Yes. Are you ready?
1: I am, yeah.
2: Let's go.
1: Let's do it, yeah.
0: 真正的挑战在刘颖发令的那一刻便已开启。我深吸一口气，开始向上攀登。
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1: 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This is crazy.
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1: I know that you have been on the tandem paragliding before.
2: Quite a bit, yeah.
1: Yeah, so this time it will be a little bit different. I want you to shoot a picture of me.
2: Of course.
1: In the air.
2: Yeah.
1: With the bridge, which is quite famous in Guizhou. We call it 鸭池河 Bridge.
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2: One of your specialties is aerial acrobatics, right?
1: Yeah,
2: yeah, that's awesome.
0: 拍摄挑战已定，是时候穿戴装备了。我只有短短几分钟的飞行时间完成拍摄，这需要黄一凌与林先生的默契配合，外加几分运气。
2: Do you have any idea what our distance might be from each other?
1: Just 20 meters. The tandem pilot will control the safety margin. Yeah.
2: Of course, perfect. Love putting my life in somebody else's hands.
0: 风向与风速都非常理想，适合起飞。
2: Ready?
3: Yeah, ready. Let's go.
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1: The shots in front of the bridge are crazy. Mm-hmm. Like, you have to see some of these.
2: Wow, that's fantastic. That's epic.
1: Look at that. You're like right in between the canyon.
2: Yeah. Thank you.
1: Oh, it's so cool.
0: 结束了贵州群山之上的翱翔，我将前往一片喀斯特地貌区，亲身体验贵州乡村的人们是如何生活的。我来到了万峰林，数百年来，布依族人在这片峰林环抱的土地上耕耘劳作。我见到了大卫，他有一半爱尔兰血统，一半瑞士血统。幼年时便随父母移居贵州。
3: So Chris, this is your first time in China?
1: It is, yeah. I mean, I've kind of dreamt about coming here, and this is incredible.
0: 放眼望去，灌溉渠沿着田埂蜿蜒，滋养着这片错落有致的农田。
1: The patterns are surreal. Do they mean something? Is it, or is it just like how the agriculture is?
3: This pattern here actually looks like Tai Chi Ba Gua, so eight trigrams, which is an ancient symbol in Taoist cosmology, just a symbol of harmony, man and nature living together.
1: That's amazing. There's nothing better than being able to come here and kind of experience what maybe people have been experiencing for.Hundreds of thousands of years,
3: right? It'd be nice if you lived here.
1: I know.
3: Experience it every day.
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3: We lost different stuff here.
1: Yeah, yeah.
3: Do you want to try a passion fruit?
1: Yeah, grab one.
3: So if we check here, bro.
1: Show me. Oh, wow, look at that. That looks insane.
4: Holy cow.
3: Passion fruit, homegrown.
4: I mean, look at how juicy that is.
3: Yeah, it's good.
4: It's good. Oh my God.
1: Yeah, wow.
3: Yeah, 喝酒啊，什么喝酒？
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1: Wow, the smells?
3: Yeah.
1: Smells are incredible.
3: That's the market for you?
1: Oh, okay, yeah.
0: 在万峰林，土地依然是这里居民赖以生存的根基，而同时，另一种古老的智慧也在此熠熠生辉。在稻田里养鱼，这形成了鱼吃害虫，同时提供天然肥料的共生循环系统。大卫建议我体验一个动手项目，稻田抓鱼。
1: So this is it?
3: Yeah, there's the field with the fish.
1: Let's get one. We're gonna get one.
0: 我们换上专业行头，开始捕鱼。
1: This is awesome. I see one. Oh my god.
3: I can't find any.
1: I just saw one. I had one right here.
3: Okay.
1: What?
3: You got one?
1: Oh my gosh. Woo!
3: Nice. There I go.
1: Oh, dude, you got one. Nice. Whoa. Got a little life.
3: Yeah, he certainly does.
1: So you've been here since you were 6 months old.
3: Yeah, my parents moved here because they're linguists and they research Dong, okay. Ethnic minority group here in Guizhou. Just a very hospitable place in the weather.The scenery, as you can see, it's amazing.
1: It's amazing.
3: So all those things put together, and then all my memories, my formative years were all here.
1: So,
3: so for me, this is my home.
1: This is it. I love that.
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1: This is definitely my favorite way to travel.
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5: You're ready for takeoff.
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1: 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That's the cool feature in the rice paddies we were seeing earlier.
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1: Oh, holy cow. That looks like a fairy tale. But the depth of these mountains just goes on forever. We've had sunny weather all day, and now we're getting a little bit of rain. It's like we're seeing 10 weather patterns in like 24 hours.
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1: 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I just can't stop shooting.
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1: 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Mr. Shi.
3: Hi.
1: Hey, Chris.
3: Yeah.
1: Good to meet you. We're gonna go explore.
3: Yeah.
1: Yeah, let's do it.
3: 我们继续吧。
1: Okay.
3: Yeah.
1: Awesome.
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1: Oh, is that a salamander?
3: Yes, yes. Yeah. Oh,
1: that's my son's favorite animal of all time.
3: Yeah.
1: Yeah. I mean, it's beautiful. Those monkeys are so cool. Look at the face. Yeah, the nose. It's like it's kind of like
3: yes, yeah. Snub nose. Yeah.
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1: 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Nice to meet you. Yeah.
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1: 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That's amazing. That little guy, look at him scratch his leg. From what I'm seeing here, it looks like this population is thriving.
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1: All right, we are almost there. Got a break in the clouds. Making my way to the summit. Whew. 2 Buddhist temples representing the present and the future, connected by a bridge in between. I couldn't even imagine.Building this, we are on a precipice of rock. And all these red letters are basically wishes, prayers. So I brought them on for me.
8: Hey, no peeking.
0: Wuqi 在消散，天光渐染暮色。我知道这是最佳时机，绝不能错过。
1: 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A drone shot of this bridge connecting these two temples would be unreal.
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1: 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Feels like.We're literally floating above the clouds.
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1: 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Yeah, I'm so excited for today.
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1: Chris, this is the entrance of the Shuanghe system. So we're going to wrap in from there all the way down. How many meters is the rappel? We only need 100 meters. So we have a 300-foot rappel. 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
1: 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Here we go.
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1: Look at this.This cave is ginormous. Feels like I'm rappelling into a pit of vapor. Wow! That was incredible. I'm off rappel!
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1: And let's go this way, please. Let's do it. Headlamps on. So is this cave full of water? Yeah, full of water.
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1: Oh my gosh, this thing, this mushroom is incredible. Yeah, I will show you more. Oh my gosh, it's translucent, it's glowing. This cave, it just gets weirder and weirder.
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1: Smell. Whoa, it's like sulfuric.
2: Yes.
1: You know, it almost has like an eggy smell to it a little bit.
2: That's the gypsum.
1: That's gypsum.
2: Yes.
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1: Yeah. How's your journey?
0: It's been amazing, you know, and I'm honestly like, this place feels so peaceful.
2: 在北京工作了11年之后，对故乡民族文化的眷恋让芳芳回到了故乡。去年初，她重返贵州，立志要向世界展现这片土地的独特人文与自然瑰宝。
0: Textures are so beautiful.
1: Can you see?
0: Yeah, so this is
1: tie.
0: Real tie dye.
1: Yeah.
0: Incredible.
1: It's very common in our culture. If you want, I can show you how to do it.
0: Please, that would be amazing. That'd be incredible.
2: 我决定用自己的 T 恤制作一件独一无二的纪念品。步骤其实还挺简单的。
0: Bunch, bunch, bunch, bunch.
1: Yeah.
2: 将布料反复捆扎成紧实的布球。
1: Yeah.
0: Perfect.
1: Yeah.
2: 将布球进入山野植物制成的蓝靛染料中。
3: 拿出来放在这里。
0: The color's like changing right in front of my eyes. Yeah, that's amazing.
2: 经过漂洗，我的作品即将问世。
0: Here it is.
1: Wow!
0: Wow! Look at this.
1: Wow!
0: Oh, I love it.
1: Beautiful.
0: Wow! I'm gonna cherish this.
3: 太棒了。
2: 侗寨里人声鼎沸，一派繁忙景象。没过多久。我与另一项传统手艺不期而遇，我迫不及待地想要亲手试试。
0: Wow! What is that sound?
1: Wow!
0: Oh, they're making sticky rice, right?
1: Yeah, they're making sticky rice. Do you want to try?
0: I would love to. I've always wanted to pound one of these things. Yeah.
1: We're doing it in the spring. We've made it. Every family will do it.
0: Yeah. One of these guys will give me a chance to.
1: 大哥，你可以让他试一下吗？他也想试一下这个。
0: Yeah.
1: Okay.
0: Me?
1: Try.
0: Okay.
1: Yeah.
0: All right. All right.
1: Okay.
0: You, yeah.
1: Yeah.
2: 这绝对是个辛苦活。
0: Wow.That is getting sticky.
2: 但我觉得应该是值得的。
0: This is amazing.
1: Amazing?
0: Yeah, look, it smells so good.
1: Yeah. And it's sweet.
0: Yeah, it is a little sweet. There's sugar in it, right?
1: Yeah.
0: I'll try a little piece. Try a little
1: piece. Try a little, yeah.
0: Wow, it's like warm from us pounding it.
1: Yeah.
0: Look how sticky though.
1: And it's sticky, yeah?
0: Mm-hmm. Mm, it's sweet.
4: 以前我们去老婆子都要打这个。
0: Yeah, for like the ceremony.
1: Yeah.
0: Oh, how that's so special. So when do you? How long does this take to prepare?
4: 要准备最少要有8到9、10个小时左右。
0: 8 hours.
1: Yeah.
0: Wow, that's amazing. I've only been doing this for 4 minutes.
1: Chris, I feel tired.
0: Oh no, no, this is awesome. This is the best part of my day.
2: 边走边逛。我能感受到这个村庄独特的氛围已经融入到日常生活的方方面面。
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1: It's animal.
0: Wow.Amazing.
1: Yeah.
0: And so these are some of the singers right here.
1: Yeah, the singer, you see.
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0: So it's all a cappella, no music.
1: Yeah, like a cappella.
0: Wow, that's so impressive.
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0: 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What does it mean?
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1: When we're walking and dancing, we're always singing.
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3: Hard to believe all of that exists in this one region. My mind's kind of blown. If I get to see half of that, I'd be so stoked. First things first, though, I got to get into one of those rivers right away.
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3: 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So stoked to be on the water.
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1: So grateful to be here. I've heard you are like the guy for this zone. Yeah.
2: It's like my passion. Like people don't really know about us. I want to share to the world like what's Guizhou.
0: 如今，他正通过社交媒体向全世界传递对这片土地的热爱。
3: Yeah, yeah, yeah.
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2: Over here, it's a history.
1: These streets are like they're ancient
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2: We open this up.
1: Okay, got it.
2: Yes.
1: Okay.
2: Just be careful. It's going to be a little bit spicy. Just put it.
1: 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The texture is amazing.
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1: 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It's incredible. Like I feel so spoiled.
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1: 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I'm like a speck, a very small speck in this photograph. This is really special.
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1: Hey, Chris. So good to meet you.
2: Thank you for having me. This is just phenomenal.
1: Yes, it shortened the driving time from 2 hours to 5 minutes.
2: Are you serious?
1: Yes. So we build this not only for a bridge. We aim for this to become a hub for all kinds of visitors.
3: 来，大家给他加加油！
1: Especially the extreme sports hub.
2: Okay, perfect.
1: Yeah. And you will see the world's highest bungee jump.
2: Wow. Mm-hmm.
1: Okay. And even the world's longest canyon swings.
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4: 今天我们云端领证了。
2: Is it something you enjoy doing, like the, you know?
1: Well, looking the progress, we are very proud of what it's looked like in the final.
2: I mean, it's really incredible. It is truly like crown jewel of the country.
0: 这座大桥独特的配色，灵感源自中国古典文化中的传世瑰宝，宋代名画《千里江山图》中经典的青绿色调。蓝铜矿与孔雀石研磨而成的矿物颜料，映照出贵州山水相融的葱茏之美，以此为桥染色，象征着建筑扎根于这片土地。站在桥面看到的风景已足够震撼，但作为摄影师，我从来不会就此满足，我永远都想寻觅那个更加完美的角度。
2: I bet the view from the top is awesome.
1: Yeah, but you have to get ready for the long 70 flight step.
2: 70 flights, okay.
1: Yes, are you ready?
2: I am, yeah.
1: Let's go.
2: Let's do it, yeah.
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0: 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These mountains are incredible. 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
0: This is seriously the best coffee I've ever had. It's incredible.
2: You. Your first drink in this bridge.
0: Perfect. That's awesome. I think to many people, the path to becoming a champion sounds like.So far-fetched. How did you persevere?
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0: 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I hope that, you know, people get to come and taste this and see this and kind of.
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1: Yeah, so this time it will be a little bit different. I want you to shoot a picture of me.
0: Of course.
1: In the air.
0: Yeah.
1: With the bridge, which、
0: Amazing.
1: Is quite famous、
0: okay.
1: in Guizhou. We call it 鸭池河 Bridge.
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1: Yeah,
0: yeah, that's awesome.
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0: Do you have any idea what our distance might be from each other?
1: Just 20 meters. The tandem pilot will control the safety margin. Yeah.
0: Of course. Perfect.、Mm-hmm. Love putting my life in somebody else's hands.
2: 风向与风速都非常理想，适合起飞。
3: Ready?
4: Yeah, ready. 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
1: The shots in front of the bridge are crazy. Like you have to see some of these.
2: Wow, that's fantastic. That's epic.
1: Look at that. You're like right in between the canyon.
2: Yeah.
1: Thank you. Oh, it's so cool.
0: 结束了贵州群山之上的翱翔，我将前往一片喀斯特地貌区，亲身体验贵州乡村的人们是如何生活的。我来到了万峰林，数百年来，布依族人在这片峰林环抱的土地上耕耘劳作。我见到了大卫，他有一半爱尔兰血统，一半瑞士血统。幼年时便随父母移居贵州。
3: So Chris, this is your first time in China?
1: It is, yeah. I mean, I've kind of dreamt about coming here, and this is incredible.
0: 放眼望去，灌溉渠沿着田埂蜿蜒，滋养着这片错落有致的农田。
1: The patterns are surreal. Do they mean something? Is it, or is it just like how the agriculture is?
3: This pattern here actually looks like Tai Chi Ba Gua, so 8 trigrams, which is an ancient symbol in Taoist cosmology, just a symbol of harmony, man and nature living together.
1: That's amazing. There's nothing better than being able to come here and kind of experience what maybe people have been experiencing for hundreds of thousands of years,
3: right? It'd be nice if you lived here.
1: I know.
3: Experience it every day.
0: 万峰林的村庄与农田静卧在群山之间，自有一份不染尘嚣的纯粹。这份纯粹也吸引了各地游客前来感受。大卫带我来到一片充满烟火气的集市，切身体验当地人的生活状态。
3: We lost different stuff here.
1: Yeah, yeah.
3: Do you want to try a passion fruit?
1: Yeah, grab one.
3: So if we take it,
1: show me. Oh, wow, look at that. That looks insane.
4: Holy cow.
3: Passion fruit, homegrown.
4: Look at how juicy that is.
3: Yeah, it's good.
4: It's good. Oh my god.
1: Yeah, wow.
3: 哎呀，喝茶，什么喝茶？
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0: 群，感受最真实、最鲜活的生命气息。
1: Wow, the smells.
2: Yeah,
1: smells are incredible.
2: That's the market for you.
1: Oh, okay, yeah.
0: 在万峰林，土地依然是这里居民赖以生存的根基，而同时，另一种古老的智慧也在此熠熠生辉。在稻田里养鱼，这形成了鱼吃害虫，同时提供天然肥料的共生循环系统。大卫建议我体验一个动手项目，稻田抓鱼。
1: So this is it?
2: Yeah, there's a field with the fish.
1: Let's get one. We're gonna get one.
0: 我们换上专业行头，开始捕鱼。
1: This is awesome.
3: I see one. Oh my god.
2: I can't find any.
3: I just saw one. I had one right here.
2: 孔成亏。Oh, okay.
3: What?
2: You got one?
3: Oh my gosh.
2: Nice! There I go!
3: Oh, dude, you got one! Nice! Whoa, got a little life?
2: Yeah, he certainly does.
3: So you've been here since you were 6 months old?
2: Yeah, my parents moved here because they're linguists and they research Dong, okay. Ethnic minority group, yeah. Here in Guizhou. Just a very hospitable place, and the weather, the scenery, as you can see, it's amazing.
3: It's amazing.
2: So all those things put together, and then all my memories, my formative years were all here.
3: So,
2: so for me,That is my home.
3: This is it. I love that.
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1: This is definitely my favorite way to travel.
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4: You're ready for takeoff.
1: Ready.
4: Okay.
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1: Spots are endless. Just keep on going forever. That's the cool feature in the rice paddies we were seeing earlier.
0: 飞抵枫林腹地，群山之间那些隐秘而独特的景致一一浮现在我眼前。
1: Oh, holy cow. That looks like a fairy tale. But the depth of these mountains just goes on forever. We've had sunny weather all day, and now we're getting a little bit of rain. It's like we're seeing 10 weather patterns in like 24 hours.
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1: 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I just can't stop shooting.
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1: 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Mr. Shi.
5: Hi.
1: Hey, Chris.
5: Yeah.
1: Good to meet you. We're gonna go explore.
5: Yeah.
1: Yeah, let's do it.
5: 我们继续吧。
1: Okay.
5: Yeah.
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1: Oh, is that a salamander?
0: Yes, yes, yes. Oh,
1: that's my son's favorite animal of all time.
0: Yeah.
1: I mean, it's beautiful. Those monkeys are so cool. Look at the face. Yeah, the nose. It's like, it's kind of like...
0: Yes, yeah. Snub nose. Yeah.
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1: Well, it's a family.
0: A family,
1: okay. Like a dad, a mom.
0: Yes, mom.
1: Wow. I can tell your love for this place just emanates. It's really beautiful.
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1: That's amazing. That little guy, look at him scratch his leg. From what I'm seeing here, it looks like this population is thriving.
4: 经过20年呢，我们最新的一个调查，我们从20年前的700多只增长到现在的850多只。
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1: There it is, Red Cloud, Golden Summit.Wow.
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1: 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The air is thin. 7,000 feet. Oh, my little sea level lungs are feeling it.
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1: All right, we are almost there. Got a break in the clouds.Making my way to the summit. Whew. 2 Buddhist temples representing the present and the future are connected by a bridge in between. I couldn't even imagine building this. We are on a precipice of rock. And all these red letters are basically wishes, prayers.So I've brought one for me.
5: Hey, no peeking.
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1: 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A drone shot of this bridge connecting these two temples would be unreal.
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1: Chris, this is the entrance of the Shuanghe system.
2: So we're going to wrap in from there all the way down. How many meters?
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2: All right, safety line is off. Backup is dialed in. It is time to get down there. Here we go.
1: 、That's where we came from. Wow, right up there. What an...Incredible, incredible part of the earth. Holy cow.
0: 我已经完成了一半，但感觉脚下仍是万丈深渊。我停下来环顾四周，心中交织着恐惧与惊叹。
2: Look at this. This cave is ginormous. Feels like I'm rappelling into a pit of vapor.That was incredible. I'm off rappel.
0: 周老师中途未左

0: 停留，转眼便已到达洞底。
1: Hey, let's go this way, please. Let's do it. Have lamps on. So is this cave full of water?
2: Yeah, full of water.
0: 这些洞穴总爱给人出其不意的惊喜，各种奇景异象层出不穷。
1: Oh my gosh, this mushroom is incredible.
2: Yeah, I will show you more.
1: Oh my gosh, it's translucent, it's glowing. This cave, it just gets weirder and weirder.
0: 与石灰岩相比，大型白云岩洞穴系统极为罕见，因为这类岩石不易受化学溶蚀，很难形成溶洞。那么这里的岩石究竟有何特别，才能发展出如此庞大的洞穴系统？为了解答我的疑问，周老师拿出了他采集的岩石样本。
1: Let's smell. Whoa, it's like sulfuric.
2: Yes.
1: You know, it almost has like an eggy smell to it a little bit.
2: That's the gypsum.
1: That's gypsum.
2: Yes.
0: 正是这些石膏加速了白云岩的溶蚀，成就了双河洞今日的庞大规模。世界最长的白云岩洞穴由此而生。
1: I've seen a lot of crystal caves in my life, but this one is the most profound because it just all different shapes, all different sizes.
0: 我们清华船桨缓缓驶出洞穴。我深感荣幸，能成为极少数踏足这400余千米非凡洞穴系统的探访者之一。
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1: I love your outfit. Incredible.
3: Yeah. How's it, Jenny?
1: It's been amazing, you know, and I'm honestly like, this place feels so peaceful.
0: 在北京工作了10余年之后，对故乡民族文化的眷恋让芳芳回到了故乡。去年初，她重返贵州，立志要向世界展现这片土地的独特人文与自然瑰宝。
1: Textures are so beautiful.
3: Can you see?
1: Yeah, so this is
3: tie.
1: Real tie dye.
3: Yeah.
1: Incredible.
3: It's very common in our culture. If you want, I can show you how to do it.
1: Please, that would be amazing. That'd be incredible.
0: 我决定用自己的 T 恤制作一件独一无二的纪念品。步骤其实还挺简单的。
1: Bunch.
3: Yeah.
0: 将布料反复捆扎成紧实的布球。
3: Yeah.
1: Perfect.
0: 将布球进入山野植物制成的蓝靛染料中。
3: Okay. 拿出来放在这里。
1: The colors are changing.
3: Yeah,
1: right in front of my eyes. Yeah, that's amazing.
0: 经过漂洗，我的作品即将问世。
1: Here it is.
3: Wow.
1: Oh, I love it.
3: Beautiful.
1: Wow, I'm going to cherish this.
3: 太棒了。
0: 洞寨里人声鼎沸，一派繁忙景象。没过多久，我与另一项传统手艺不期而遇。我迫不及待地想要亲手试试。
1: Wow. What is that sound?
3: Wow.
1: Oh, they're making sticky rice, right?
3: Yeah, they're making sticky rice. Do you want to try?
1: I would love to. I've always wanted to pound one of these things. Yeah.
3: We're doing it in sparring. We've made it. Every family will do it.
1: Yeah. One of these guys will give me a chance to...
3: 大哥，你可以让他试一下吗？他也想试一下这个。
1: Yeah.
3: Okay,
1: me?
3: Try.
1: Okay.
3: Yeah.
1: All right.
3: Okay.
1: Yeah.
3: Yeah.

0: 对是个辛苦活。
1: Wow, that is getting sticky.
0: 但我觉得应该是值得的。
1: It's amazing.
2: Amazing?
1: Yeah, look, it smells so good.
2: Yeah. And it's sweet.
1: Yeah, it is a little sweet. There's sugar in it, right?
2: Yeah.
1: I'll try a little piece. Try a little.
2: Yeah.
1: Wow, it's like warm from us pounding it.
2: Yeah.
1: Look how sticky though.
2: And it's sticky, yeah.
1: Mm-hmm. Mm, it's sweet. Yeah, for like the ceremony.
2: Yeah.
1: Oh, how that's so special. So when do you, how long does this take to prepare?
3: 要准备这什么要有8到9、10个小时左右。
1: 8 hours?
2: Yeah.
1: Wow, that's amazing. I've only been doing this for 4 minutes.
2: Chris, I feel tired.
1: Oh, no, no, this is awesome. This is the best part of my day.
0: 边走边逛，我能感受到这个村庄独特的氛围已经融入到日常生活的方方面面。
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1: Amazing.
5: It's animal.
1: Wow. Amazing.
5: Yeah.
1: And so these are some of the singers right here.
5: Yeah, the singer, you see.
4: 因为我们侗族人生活在山里面，对大自然呢就发自内心的一种崇敬，所以我们的这个侗族大歌主要的这种演唱呢啊，也是模仿山里面的蝉鸣鸟叫声。
1: So it's all a cappella, no music.
5: Yeah, like a cappella.
1: Wow, that's so impressive.
0: 陆老师带着歌者们走进稻田准备表演，在这里原生态的环境中，我能感受到这片土地正被悄然唤醒。

0: Wow, that song is so beautiful. What is it? What does it mean?
1: 鼓吹春 means the bird is bad, is boring, come back.
2: 由于没有文字，侗家人便以歌声传承记忆与传统。2009年，侗族大歌正式被列入联合国教科文组织人类非物质文化遗产名录。
1: When we're walking and dancing, we're always singing.
3: We show it to everybody.
1: We carry our values, history, and our connection to nature and our songs.
0: That is maybe one of the most beautiful ways I've heard it put.
2: 侗歌以多声部和声演绎，映照着自然与人类的相互依存，这是一种令人沉醉的听觉体验。
0: So when they say buku, that's like a bird song.
3: Buku, buku, it's like a bird song.
0: I love that. Wow, this is incredible. Listening to the Dong chorus, you really realize it's so much more than just music. It's memory, it's tradition, it's a way of showing that you can live in harmony with nature.
2: 穿越山川、林海、江河与村寨，我用镜头记录下了无数动人心魄的美好瞬间，也见证了人们与这片土地之间那份血脉相连的深情。每张照片都是这趟旅程的一部分，狂野的探险，微妙的平衡，惊人的智慧。行走贵州，我见证了人类的巧思与勇气是如何被深深镌刻进这片大地的肌理。极致的现代与原始的自然与此相遇，如合唱中的各个声部异动异静，横变横新，浑然天成。而大自然雕刻的秘境与不断创造新奇迹的人们共同谱写了这段令我终生难忘的乐章。